it has this, it has a huge impact on the circulation of the atmosphere in the northern hemisphere. Heats up incredibly in the summer, and huge convection of hot air over the plateau in summer. I mean, the winds can't go over it, got to go around.

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2: Don't be a vodka.

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Pain through the nose. It's good to talk. Whisper sweet nothings, murmur softly. Your music to my...

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Was there all that much to gain? 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We didn't read the invite, we just danced it our own wake. 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Tiny curtains open, and we heard the tiny clap of little hands of tiny man would tell a little joke.

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And you reach in for the chalk. God wears a waistcoat, and there's all these people looking on, and a stack of 20p's. And the cue ball's always bigger. It's how it comes out the other side. But within it there's a tangle of recycled plastic dice. Everyone can face a crisis, but not everyone can make it home. Everyone can face a crisis.

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But you can't control which way to go. And I looked, but I never jumped. And I fell, but I never loved.

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If that's not luck, then it's enough. If that's not luck, you know it's something. And it's been playing on my mind. Over and over again. And I looked, but I never jumped. And I fell, but I never loved. And I cried, 'cause I always could.

Yeah, cause and effect could be my big break. 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

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And today's devils can help the saints of tomorrow. 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

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I live 3 floors up, he's one over. Best order of business. How's the niece, sir? How's the missus? It's hard on the bends, my lad, but it still go the distance. Nobody tells you true love comes with a cost. My darling has the wanderlust. Itchy feet, but our heads gone soft. 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Phone's on standby, but will she remember to call?

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A halt in Ernie's corner, where he laid out his wares. Colognes, chopper chops and Trojans if you dare. He's from my hometown, Benin City.

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0: Yeah, Breaker 19, this here's a rubber duck. 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Come on. Yeah, 10-4, Big Ben, for sure, for sure. By golly, it's clean clear to Flagtown. Come on. Yeah, it's a big 10-4 there, Big Ben. Yeah, we definitely got the front door, good buddy. Mercy sakes alive, looks like we got us a convoy.
1: It was the dark of the moon on the 6th of June in a Kenworth pulling logs. Cab over Pete with a reefer on and a Jimmy hauling hogs. We is heading for Bear on I-10 about a mile out of Shaky Town. I says, Pigpen, this here's a rubber duck and I'm about to put the hand.

0: saying this here's a duck, and you want to back off them hogs? 10-4, about 5 miles or so. 10, roger, them hogs is getting intense up here.
1: By the time we got into Tulsa Town, we had 85 trucks in all. But they's a roadblock up on the Cloverleaf, and them bears was wall to wall. Yeah, them Smokies as thick as bugs on a bumper. They even had a bear in the air. I says, calling all trucks, this here's the duck. We about to go.

0: that Big Ben? Negatory, Big Ben. You're still too close. Yeah, them hawks are starting to close up my sinuses. Mercy sakes, you better back off another 10.
1: Well, we rolled up Interstate 44 like a rocket sled on rails. We tore up all of our swindle sheets and left them setting on the scales. By the time we hit that shy town, them bears was getting smart. They'd brought up some reinforcements from the Illinois National Guard. There's armored cars and tanks and jeeps and rigs of every size. Yeah, them chicken coops was full of bears, and choppers filled the skies. Well, we shot the line, we went for broke, with 1,000 screaming trucks, and 11 long-haired friends of Jesus in a chartreuse microbus.
0: Hey, rubber duck to Sodbuster, come on there, you have 10-4, Sodbuster, listen, you want to put that microbus in behind that suicide jockey? Yeah, he's hauling dynamite, and he needs all the help he can get.
1: Well, we laid a strip for the Jersey Shore and prepared to cross the line. I could see the bridge was lined with bears, but it didn't have a doggone dime. I says, Pigpen, this here's a rubber duck. We just ain't gonna pay no toll. So we crashed the gate doing 98. I says, let them truckers roll 10-4.